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1: 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On 101.7, this is Radio Delta. 24 hours a day. 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
1: Yes, we have the best quality. We have sports clothes and sneakers and boots and everything. Oh, by the way, your English is really good. Where did you study?
2: Oh, I studied at the United Schools of Yemen.
1: Oh, really? Where is that school?
2: Oh, it's in the capital Sana'a in Yemen.
1: Oh, really? Is it a good school?
2: It's a brilliant school. It's the best school in Sana'a and even in

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3: Welcome to the Pepsi Football Nation.
4: Rule number one, it's called football, not soccer.
3: I've got it. Write this down. Pepsi should be the official drink of the nation.
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3: SouthMed, a new concept of coastal living within an outstanding destination unlike any other. For the first time, own your unit with payment plans up to 15 years and down payments starting from only 1.5%. SouthMed, Egypt, it's different.